0: bad, bad, getting lit. Boy. Love you vibe, yeah. We the best. Boy. Give me the light, yeah. And we turn it up every time. Every time. And we bust it up, watch it, watch it. Ha!
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I'm a bad bitch in real life. 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I'm outside in real life. 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If you really know me, then you know a bitch is too nice.

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1: 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Catch a bad chick by her toe. 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

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I was trying to take our picture, my hair was such a mess. Oh, but we laughed so hard. And you broke my heart.

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Dale play. 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
1: 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Welcome aboard Venga Airways. 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

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To these rappers, I apologize. I know it ain't fair. 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Sixth sense. 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